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J&K Marine.

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3: Welcome into a Thursday, September 10th. It's a KDLM Thursday. Good morning. I'm Joel Koetke. Well, the Tigers tame the Twins 7-2. Twins have lost 12 of their last 18 back home tomorrow against Cleveland. Laker football team on the road again tomorrow night. They'll be in Fergus Falls. Kickoff 7 o'clock here on KDLM. Nicolas Cage's house is in danger of being swallowed up by a sinkhole. Civil engineers have already been out and surveyed it, and they say it's the perfect plot for his next Netflix movie called The Sinkhole.

adventure starts here. CF Moto side-by-sides are built for thrill seekers. Hit the mud, sand, or snow, and leave the rest in the dust. J&K Marine.

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CF Moto side-by-sides are built for thrill seekers. Hit the mud, sand, or snow and leave the rest in the dust. J&K Marine.

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Stevie Nicks on the station you can count on, Edge of 17, giving you something to talk about. Four decades of your favorites. Tell your friends. It's Bonnie Raitt on the Afternoon Jam.

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0: Classic hits, KDLM.